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Clinic 65 responding code 3, San Pablo Avenue at 9 for a 61-year-old female vehicle versus bicyclist. This is going to be in the Planet Fitness parking lot.

ALS 538, code 2 medical, PD 105, Lupino Circle, across the Avanti Way. Yeah, I'm seeing requesting code 2, as soon as you're here.

Engine 16, medic 57, respond for medical. 1092 via media, cross O via Barajo, and any rules, female, difficulty breathing.

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Truck 70, Medic 10, code 3 to stage 5998, Harborview Avenue, stage out for an assault.

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0: 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I'll be out investigating. 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

There's a 13, Medic 84, Wofford Shack, Mir Road, Orleans Drive, Mir Road at Orleans Drive, PDL Sunroll, for a female in response to inside a silver Honda Accord.

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0: 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We have 43-year-old female general illness.
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Patient Valley Road at Iron Horse Trail on the trail south of YV for a female fall off a bike on the pedestrian bridge.

Engine 82, BLS 53, Echo 2 Medical, 4751 Dallas Ranch, across of Cash Peak, the lobby near the Bistro section at the Commons, 79-year-old male fall victim.

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1: 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We have a citizen that's throwing rocks at passerbys.
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0: Affirm. Do you have a description on the person?
1: Male, about 20 years old, white tank top, blue jeans. Walking south on the trail right now.
0: B. 20-year-old, what race is he?
1: Hispanic.
0: Copy. Anyone confirming the reason for code 3 if he's walking away? Could he ask me?
1: We just witnessed him assault people on the trail.

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Code 2 for you, Paul. Put back into me.

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0: 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Pigeon 8, Medic 8, respond in stage out. 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

Engine 13, respond for a residential alarm. 433 Saddlebrook Lane. 433 Saddlebrook Lane, cross the Shetland. It's going to be for smoke detector.

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attention to medic 9, Miss Bob for a medical. 49-year-old female, unwell, 1580 Geary Road in the employee break room of the Kensington.

NJ2BLS10, code 2 fall, 4751 Dallas Ranch, 4751 Dallas Ranch, across the Cache Peak, unit 109 at the Commons Memory Care, 94-year-old female on witness fall.

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Complaints of back pain.

Medic 41, Engine 41, respond for a medical alarm. 1735, St. Andrews Drive, Cross of Augusta. Medical two-way for fall.

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It's on the trail between the middle school and the library with a barbecue around it. 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

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It's going to be the brother and sister restaurant. Black smoke coming from the building. Command is Bravo 4, attack is Bravo 5, Bravo 6. Two callers reporting same thing, black smoke from the single story building. Access through the Sally Port. Unknown type medical for in custody.

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0: 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Working commercial fire, 1515 Pateco Boulevard, 1515 Pateco Boulevard, crossing Haven Street. Ready several calls, the restaurant is on fire. Command, Bravo 4, attack Bravo 5.
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3: 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We have white smoke from the roof of a one-story restaurant.
0: Copy Pateco IC, smoke from the roof of one-story restaurant.

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0: Engine 8, Medic 19, respond, code 3, 381 Avenida Flores, 381 Avenida Flores. 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
1: 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We got smoke filled in the restaurant. It's closed right now. We'll be going offensive.
2: Copy, going offensive. 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That's closed.

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0: We walked the Canal Trail, met with PD, we see nothing, we're ETL. Do you have anything further?
1: Negative, just one caller.
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0: We got a cop room, we got smoke coming out of all the vents. 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
1: I copy. We're about to get water on fire. And so I want you to make a cut and be ready to open it. On fire. Jake OIC. Engine 13 is fire attack. They're going to make an entrance to IDLH throughout the established.
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0: 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We've got crews searching, two crews on fire attack. We have Rick established. Still heavy smoke. 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
2: Medic 59, engine 88, vehicle accident, Hillcrest Avenue, cross of Lone Tree Way, Hillcrest, cross of Lone Tree. Two vehicles involved, SUV versus black Cadillac, PD's en route.

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This will be 2115 Deerwood Court. 2115 Deerwood Court. Crossing Deerwood Drive. This is this stage at this time. PD's en route alongside with the 8th Bay team for 5150. 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It's visual resources. This will be 2115 Deerwood Court. 2115 Deerwood Court. Crossing Deerwood Drive. This is this stage at this time. 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
0: On CT vehicle, moderate damage. Establishing no crash site. I see. Can you start a second ALS for a total of 2, please?
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Medic 69, engine 68, respond code 3, 2040, Stanton Avenue, 2040, Stanton Avenue, apartment 2. Female leg infection and unable to walk.

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For patient having trouble breathing,

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1: 1 Corliss Street, requesting Fletcher Street. This will be for natural gas order in front of this address.

Medic 27, respond code 3 Richmond, 16th Street, cross of McDonald Avenue. Code 3 for a fall victim wearing a dark blue jacket and jeans.

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0: The only two callers for this smoke, yes?
1: We've had about five calls.
0: Are all calls coming from the variety of neighborhoods?
1: That's affirmative. From Dodge Street, Kasky, and we haven't received anything from Fletcher yet.
0: Great. Copy. Thank you.
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0: Identity 6, contact.
1: Go ahead.
0: Advising you, we're continuing to get calls. We did ask PG&E to go and check their facility off of Evora as well.
1: Copy that. We talked to the original RP. They confirmed that there's a certain area of the neighborhood that is strongest. We're going to go check it out and kind of tour the neighborhoods.
0: Contract copy. Engine 86, just for your awareness, Sacramento Fire is even getting some of these calls, so it's kind of an influx of calls that we're receiving.
1: Cover that. Influx from Sacramento Fire?
0: Their cell phones are pinging that way. That's how, the amount of calls that we're getting regarding this.
1: Copy.

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0: Medic 74, and then 70, respond code 3 to the gaming floor at the casino, 13255 San Pablo Avenue. 35-year-old male, cardiac arrest. CPR is in progress.
1: Unit 316, medical alarm activated by a resident because their oxygen machine is not working, negative on any medical phone for the alarm company, and dispatch is unable to call them.

VLS 34, respond 5150, 221 Grove Avenue, 221 Grove Avenue, crossing 2nd Street. This is on the request of the sheriff.

0: Medic 14, code 2, abdominal pain, promontory way, any oxygen?
1: Engine 81, respond to a Sierra fire in the area of A Street and West 2nd Street. RP is calling from 137 Wilbur Avenue. Can see fire near the railroad tracks in an open field.

Medic 76, code 3, Richmond. The patient's going to be at the agent's booth, 1700 Nevin Avenue, across the Barrett Avenue. 82-year-old male, heart problem.

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0: 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List medic, 2016-71 Waltham Road, cross of Lexington, 69-year-old female, ALFC.

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I 14 responded to Digital Resource, 33111 Rose Street, 3111 Rose Street, crossing Santa Fe Avenue. This is on the request of A3 team on scene. 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

Engine 86 exterior fire, Port Chicago Highway. Half a mile east of Inlet, Port Chicago Highway, half a mile east of Inlet Drive. SO's on scene reporting a small fire.

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Medic 515, respond. Code 3, 4756 Clayton Road, 4756 Clayton Road, apartment 225, Crusty Matheson Road. 90-year-old male, just

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0: Fiala City 1 responding code 2 with Medic 14 on scene requesting for a voluntary hold. PD's been requested 3111 Rose Street, Cross of Santa Fe.

72, Medic 86, respond code 2. 450 John Muir Parkway, 450 John Muir Parkway, room 140, crossing Thomas Road. 39-year-old female falls with head injury.

Medic 15, 5150, Richmond, 938 V Drive. Subject will be in the front yard.

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PD's on scene seems to care for a male that intentionally crashed his vehicle. On arm injury, possible 5150.

Medic 74, Medic 77, code 2 Richmond 419 South 26th Street, cross of Cutting Boulevard. Code 2, 74-year-old female, abdominal pain.

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Engine 52, Medic 71, respond, code 3, 1060 Contra Costa Drive, 1060 Contra Costa, cross of Mosier Lane, 66-year-old female, hot problem.

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Engine 41 responding for a vehicle fire, Canyon and Pinehurst. RP was driving and noticed a vehicle parked off to the side on fire. 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

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Patient will be on the bench. 6400 Cutting Boulevard, cross of San Pablo Avenue. 51-year-old male fall.

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Truck 70, Truck 92, correction, respond to odor investigation, 936 Yardley Place, 936 Yardley Place, crossing Earl Glen, for odor of gas to the residents.

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0: 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They're opening up the house, airing it out. 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
0: Can you confirm the address, or are you able to make contact with the RP? We're not getting anyone at the door here.
1: Copy, standby.

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1: Three copies. Security's on scene right now. They don't have access, but is the RP home? Are they able to hear us?

0: 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Security has no access. Did you want us to start PD for force entry?
1: Affirm, can you start PD code 2 for force entry? And are you able to make contact again with the RP to see if they can actually hear us?
0: We'll call her back anyway.

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1: Three copies. We're going to try to make access another way. Otherwise, we're going to force entry then.
0: Contact copies.

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San Pablo Avenue, room 10 Bravo, cross of Evans Avenue. 79-year-old female with tubes leaking.

0: 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Can we get the numbers on Tawana?
1: Two two nine zero.

Medic 75, code 3, Richmond, 3811 Fleming Avenue near L Street, unit F, as in Foxtrot, 75-year-old male, near 15.

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0: 19, we are currently at Ignacio and Pine Hollow Road. There is an individual passed out at the wheel. We're not going to approach quite yet for staging purposes, but if we can get PD code 2 to assess the situation.
1: Cut for our copies. What's the vehicle description?
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105, Medic 18, Echo 2, Medical 108, one more lane, cross Del Rio Circle, Apartment 17 Alpha, 82-year-old female, following.

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RP would like evaluated. No traffic.

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Engine 81, vehicle fire on Sarah Way between Livingston and Jordan Way. It's in front of or near 3040 Sarah Way.

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She's breathing normally.

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Engine 82, Medic 89, and Country Medical, 4106 South Royal Links, crossing St. Andrews, 78-year-old male, possible DOA.

Engine 55, Medic 61, Code 3 Medical, 16 Beverly Court, 16 Beverly Court, across the Lennox, 73-year-old male that keeps fainting.

0: 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Confirmed getting my 5 and cancel a medic. 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
2: The reported location, I got two vehicles with minor damage. 92, as you come down, you're going to be blocking the, it's going to be the eastbound lane. There's a car on the right-hand side. We'll set up runs, I see.

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0: 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You want the left or right lane blocked? Can you copy my traffic runs IC?
1: 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Sounds like 92 copied to your direction.
0: Copy. This can be Bruns IC. I got two vehicles, minor damage. We'll be out checking for injuries.
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0: Alcoa Fire also responding. Are they needed?
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0: We're on scene, no hazard here. Did you have an apartment number for the RP? This address?
1: This is a copy, no hazard. I have a phone number, they didn't provide their apartment number. I'll give them a call if you'd like.
0: Yeah, please do that.

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PLS 2 respond, code 2 for Medic 64 on scene, San Pablo Healthcare, 13328 San Pablo Ave, 13328 San Pablo Ave, across the San Pablo Town Center, room 8A. 86-year-old female is in air facility transfer for low hemoglobin.

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1: Copy. Is it 85, medic 5? 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

Medic 60, code 3, Overend Avenue for possible overdose. It's intent to harm. Richmond hasn't indicated whether to stage or not.

0: Is a time medic 7 response for medical 836 San Simeon Drive for 81-year-old female choking. The Richmond Fire says no need to stage.
1: I think 6-0 copies.

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0: 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It's going to be 62-year-old male. 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

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Odor of gas in the garage near the water heater.

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Patient was dizzy prior to the fall.

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Medic 66, Code 3 Medical in Richmond, 2100 Nevin Avenue, 2100 Nevin, Unit 216, Crescent 22nd, 68-year-old male feeling weak.

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0: 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Battalion 5 and 64 have the cover until approximately noon.
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1: 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Medic 54, check 6, respond, code 3, 410 Norman Avenue. 410 Norman Avenue, cross of Warwick Lane, 56-year-old female, neck pain from a non-recent vehicle accident.
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Central and East County units, all Central and East County units. A high heat advisory has been declared for today's date. 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
0: 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Report to the reported address.
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0: We got a call in the black smoke from station 87. Can we make this a vegetation response? Ground power, copy.
2: I'm here with the military police at the corner of Port Chicago and Sussex. Apparently the correct location will be on Mako grounds. He'll be here ready to escort you to the where the other apparatus is.
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0: Engine 85, Engine 383, Engine 609, Engine 313, Battalion 2, Crew 97, vegetation fire with Engine 87 en route. Solano Avenue at Sassoon Avenue. Solano Avenue at Sassoon Avenue. Initial reports were for a small area of vegetation on fire. Engine 87 is requesting a vegetation response with smoke showing. Command Charlie 4, TAC Charlie 5, and Engine 87, we're on the line with the railroad to stop trains as well.
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0: 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We got 200 feet strip of grass, no slope, moderate spread. We'll establish Solano IC.
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1: That's affirmative. That's confirmed. They're shut down.
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4: To the far side of the tracks, you cut a gate or something, we're going to need some rigs on that side. 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
0: I have 386, myself and 609. Who's my next type 3?
1: 313, and they're looking for best access where you need them. They should be communicating with you.
0: Hey, 313, if you come down towards the division x-ray, there's a gate open over here, which the railroad is open, and there's a way over the tracks that direction, so come on towards us.
2: Copy, so same access off of North Broadway, and then hang right by the railroad, or is there another gate down by, like, Pullman?
0: Yeah, there's a gate down by Pullman.
2: Division X-ray, copy one.
0: Go ahead.
2: Just confirming I have the right orientation for this. Your division has that homeless encampment over there on your side.
0: Yeah, A-firm, we're going to hit this. Why don't you guys try to hit that open flank in the middle?
2: Copy one, copies.
3: Con Fire Battalion 2.
4: Captain 86, go in, reduce the pressure by 15 PSI.
5: Copy that, reducing the pressure by 15 PSI.
3: 312, Division Bravo. Confire, Battalion 2.
6: Battalion.
3: Assuming Solano IC, we almost have forest progress stopped. We can handle with the resources on scene once water 10 or 12 gets here.
6: On fire, copy.

0: helicopter one I see, do you see any open flank left after that drop?
1: I see copter one negative. Looks like just a bunch of hot spots within the black. We'll put another drop across what would be the break between Bravo and X-ray. But it's just a patch of green with a road across the top. It might be a good idea for the crew to fire that off just to clean it up completely. But there's no outside exposed edges that we can see.
0: Yeah, I see copies that. And can you just give me an acreage estimate, please?
1: I see copy one. Can you repeat the loss of that traffic, please?
0: Can you get an estimate on size?
1: Affirm. We're working on that.

0: Broadway IC, Division Bravo. Go ahead. If we get another unit out here, we're going to need a little more hose.
1: Yeah, copy. I was going to give you water tender 12 when they arrive for water. And then we're pretty much out of units. Unless I special call another engine.
0: They could bring hose out from another engine.
2: Division Bravo, count 1087. I'm taking hose from 83 and bringing it down to you now.
0: Thank you.
1: Yeah, they're bringing out two hose packs to you.
3: Solano IC 397. If we run out of hose, I've got a cache on the stateside on scene.
1: Copy. Let me know what you think about what Copter 1 said about burning out that island in the middle.
4: Copy. Engineer 9, Division X-ray.
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4: Can you bring us a couple lengths of 1-inch?
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1: Go ahead.
4: We got the head of the fire knocked down. We're going to be extensive overhaul in our division. We keep all units.
1: Yeah, you got a homeless encampment there, is that right? You guys using foam?
4: Yeah, we're going to have homeless encampment. We might need to shuttle some water in here soon.
1: Yeah, we're going to start with emptying 383's tank. So when somebody needs water, they can come steal from them.
6: Division X-ray 313.
4: Yeah, Jared, I'm going to be walking up right now.
6: 397, Copter 1.
0: Copter 1, 397, direct on 25.
6: Hey, just wanted to tie in with you before we start.

0: knocking out four of those spots where that island is at. 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
1: 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If we can get an engine to support firing operation, I think it'll be a good plan.
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6: I'm repositioning the crew to the head of this island. 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
1: Copy, extra pressure.

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0: Information for you, if you check your map, we flew the outer perimeter and it's getting approximately 7 acres. That will include the island that the crew is going to fire off in that total.
1: IC copies. Are you able to assist with mopping up the homeless camp there in X-ray? Is that something you can do safely if we move people out of the way? Otherwise, we're going to be running out of water trying to do that ourselves.
0: I see, copy. One of you firm. We can definitely do spot drops in there. We're going to hold above the firing operation with the tank just for the crew at their request.
1: Copy. And then when that's over, coordinate with Division X-ray and see if you can help them mop the homeless camp.
0: We copy. Thank you.
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0: We're going to begin our firing operation at the head. Fire on the ground.
1: Copy. Everybody be advised, fire on the ground. We're going to fire off the island in the middle, starting at the head.

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0: Pigeon 16, medic 1, respond. 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
0: 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Your 5 line across the head looks good. You did have a spot at what would be the heel of this island that kicked up and is now burning towards your fire line.
1: Copy. I got eyes on it. We'll continue firing. And I just let these two fires meet in the middle.
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0: 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We're going to push the torch up the left flank and just kind of wrap this thing up here, Charlie.
1: 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It looks like everything is holding as it should.

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0: Once you finish up with this burning up, I'm going to release 313, and then we'll stay on scene and kind of clean up the rest.
1: Okay, it looks like to me you guys could use the water and manpower to mop this up. You got quite a bit of hot spots and mop up to do. You sure you want to cut them loose?
0: Well, we're going to be able to shuttle water with these two other Type 3s, so we'll have three units. Let me just see what it looks like once the smoke clears out.
1: Yeah, from my vantage point, you got a lot of mop-ups to do. A lot of these fence posts and stuff. I think the more help, the better.
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1: Why do I see a crew at 7? Crew 97, can you repeat?
3: Yeah, it's firing operations complete. The rest of this that's unburnt, saturated from the water drops. We're just going to go ahead and let it back and burn it, burn out so we can start with mop up.
1: Copy, thank you.

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0: Everything looks good from up here. If you're good with it, we'll put a couple drops across these fence posts along the tracks and then hit these outside edge hotspots and any other priorities you have for us.
1: Yeah, sir. Sounds good. You're welcome to stay. You can do whatever you want.
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1: 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You on the Solano incident, this is the IC. I'm going to get you guys some food. It's going to take some time. Let's go ahead and let's put some water down and get this thing mopped up.

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1: Copy that, 386, pumping it up by 20 pounds.

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2: 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There'll be a mop up for a while. The rig is no longer stuck on the tracks, but we still need them to be shut off.
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1: IC 313.
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1: We have 313 sitting here with a full tank of water on the other side of the creek. Do you need my driver to shuttle water for any of the divisions?
0: I think it'd be best if you came to the side of the tracks that's pumping X-ray and gave them water. I know we're just shuttling with engines on X-ray.
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Brake truck, anyone cancel?

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0: Truck 70, Medic 65, Code 3 Medical San Pablo, 2958 20th Street, 2958 20th, crossing River Street, fall, possible broken leg per PD.
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1: 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This will be a code 2 call for BLS 62. BLS 62, respond to takeover for Medic 65, 2958 20th Street, Crossing Rivers in San Pablo.

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0: 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We're going to let them take two trains through at restricted speed. We're briefly going to get out of the way for that and then re-engage. So you can go ahead and open the tracks for restricted speed.
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PD's en route for a fight in progress stage.

Pager 51 exterior fire at Smart Station, 6400 Cutting Boulevard, 6400 Cutting, be on Platform 2, southbound platform, across San Pablo for a trash can and fire, smoking for passerby. PD's on scene.

0: 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Unit number 330, 77-year-old male, sinkable. Solano, IC.
1: Can you have ISU 20 respond out to the incident, please?
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1: 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Cal Fire Solano IC, can you also notify them to bring extra ice and extra water?
0: Cal Fire copies. I'm not certain we have a phone number for them, but we'll try and get one or see what we can do.

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0: A railroad rep just let me know there may be an eastbound Amtrak train coming in the next 10, 15 minutes. He doesn't have an exact ETA, but it's close, I guess.
1: Copy. Can you confirm with him if they're going to be coming through at a slow speed?
0: I did. He said all trains should have that message, but I'll just stay up here and try to keep a lookout either way.
1: Copy.

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0: Yeah, affirm. Are you guys able to swap us out for hose? We can get you a count.
1: Yeah, that's affirmative. Just let me know what you need. We'll get it to you.
0: Copy, thanks.

0: 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You have about 250 gallons. Are you guys going to need more water?
1: Yes, please.
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Engine 81, Medic 5-1, respond for medical, 203 Wilbur Avenue. It's going to be in the parking lot in front of apartment 7 for a male having a seizure.

Engine 32, engine 4, medic 22, respond for a vehicle accident, northbound 680, just south of Olympic. Northbound 680, south of Olympic. Report of three vehicles involved. I'm blocking the middle lane.

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1: 78, Confire.
0: Can you have law enforcement also respond to this to make sure the scene is secure?
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2: Mop-up complete, 3 acres breaking down, I see.
1: Copy, mop-up complete, 3 acres breaking down, I see. Copies. What is the nature of the request for PD?
0: A very large protest strike.
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0: Just confirming, are we staging?
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1: Engine 4.
0: Yeah, this is not going to be northbound. Southbound, just past the 24 spot.
2: Seaborne Court crosses Barmouth Drive, 79-year-old male, ALOC.
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0: North Main exit, just past the 24 spot.
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1: 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Is 79 clearing, and you want me to take 78 off?
3: 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We're going to go ahead and make the scene secure. The incident is on West Street, cross of Loring.
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Court 175, Mesquite Court, cross the Woodside Drive. 89-year-old female, fall.

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0: This accident is going to be on 680 southbound, just north of Olympic. We have one vehicle so far. It sounds like another vehicle pulled off South Main. Confirming with PD.
1: 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Vehicle, and possibly one vehicle pulled off South Main.

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3: VLS-52, code 2 Amiot, 2415 East 18th Street, crosses Vieira Avenue at the Bridgehead Cafe, 71-year-old male, not feeling well.

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Solano, I see, on fire.

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1: 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They're showing in quarters. Do you want me to start them?
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0: 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Could be a GPS showing to this location. BLS 51 responding, A3 on scene requesting 5150, 3999 Alhambra, apartment 131. Medic 22, 5150, 123, Broadway. SL's on scene requesting for a patient that cut their wrist, conscious of breathing, your scene is secure.
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0: Just confirming the address is 421 5th Street. We are on scene and A3 is not here.
1: AFIRM 421 5th Street and PD was supposed to be on scene. I'll see if they're still there.
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Tice Valley, cross of Rolling Hills Drive. Vehicle rollover, no further details, PD's en route.

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1: Traffic for BLS 62.
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0: Copy, I'll be going to Bay and Loring. BLS 62, continue the same direction, approach from the east.

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1: For Ignatian Valley Road, 5454, Ignatian Valley Road, cross of Park Highlands Boulevard. Subject passed out in a gray Kia in the parking lot, PD's en route.

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0: 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Patient is in the car. He's not able to open the door for us.
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2: Hey, Travis. 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

Zero Code 3 transfer in San Pablo, 1900 Church Lane, Creek Hyde Healthcare, in the lobby. 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

Medic 27, respond to a medical alarm, Richmond, 4524 Bell Court, crossing Bell Avenue. 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

Division 88, Tuck 81, Medic 52. Respond for welfare, Tuck with CHC, eastbound 4, west of Laurel. Eastbound Highway 4, west of Laurel, on the right-hand shoulder for report of a pedestrian lying on the shoulder. No vehicles nearby.

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0: 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Updated description is a black female unknown age wearing dark clothing on the right hand shoulder. And see, she has it. Eastbound 4, east of Hillcrest, west of Laurel.
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Engine 92, Medic 58, respond code 3, 8157 Brentwood Boulevard, 8157 Brentwood Boulevard, across the Spruce Street. 15-year-old male down, I'm responsive. Difficulty breathing. Possibly crashed on a scooter, but PD is not sure they're around.

Medic 55, Responco 3, enter facility transport 3100 Delta Fair Boulevard, 3100 Delta Fair Boulevard is the dialysis across the San Jose Drive, 76-year-old female chest pain.

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Respond for a vegetation fire. Ruby Hill, across the vineyard, immediate need strike team. Battalion 31 will provide a strike team leader, as well as two engines from San Ramon. 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
1: 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Confire team is responding. 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

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Main side 2047, Arnold Industrial Way, across of Laura Alice. 53-year-old male, dizzy, lightheaded, vomiting blood.

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